0: If you've just joined me, welcome. You are on Tuesday Breakfast with Nikki, and I have a very special guest in the studio with me. You know that I like to talk to inspiring people in our region, and this person is very inspiring indeed. So I have Heather Hunt with me. Welcome to the studio. Thank you for joining me.
1: Thanks for having me.
0: Of course. So Heather Hunt is Busselton Community Citizen of the Year. She is the driving force behind an event called the Booby Ball. Now, I came across this event because I'm seeing incredible marketing around the town of like giant boobs in the middle of lakes and things, which intrigued me. And I would really like you to tell us all about it. So it's been described as an unforgettable evening filled with glamour, laughter, entertainment and community spirit. What is the Booby Ball, Heather?
1: Thank you very much for having me on today. The Booby Ball is a giant fundraiser that came from nothing. So it is in its fourth year this year, and we're set to top $200,000 for Breast Cancer Care WA, which was our chosen charity.
0: That's amazing.
1: It originated because one of my dear friends, Carol, was 5 years clear from breast cancer 4 years ago and said she wanted to have a party and dye her hair pink. I've always been a bit of a philanthropist, if that's how you say it, and said, right, let's turn it into a fundraiser. And it has just spiralled into this massive annual event in Busselton.
0: That is awesome. And so there's not many chances to go to a ball anymore, right? Like I often say this, I have all of these dresses hanging in my wardrobe, yeah. And I'm always like, I never get a chance to wear this. So what can people expect on the night? What's it like?
1: Yeah, absolutely. So we don't get a chance to dress up down here. So this is one of the major reasons, and everyone looks forward to it year on year.
0: Yeah.
1: The night is a ball. So everyone gets their hair done and their makeup done. Amazing. And come as partners or as girls' night out. And the event itself is so fun. We have drag queens, circus acts, bands, DJs, a really live auction, and just a super duper time down in the southwest, all having fun and raising money for a brilliant cause.
0: That sounds so good. Sounds like my kind of night. So tell us a little bit about your origin story with Carol. I know you've touched on it a little bit, but I'd like to hear a little bit more about that and how it evolved into such a mammoth event.
1: Yeah, so Carol is very calm. I'm the storm, I think. So she, her original idea was she wanted a barbecue.
0: Right. Amazing.
1: So me being me, I was like, nope, let's go big. So Carol was the driving force behind. She had cancer, kicked cancer's bum. And so through the event, we wanted to raise money for charity, but also awareness. And we've really done that. In terms of, I think, just this year alone, two people have gone mammograms because of the posters.
0: Amazing.
1: And been diagnosed early.
0: Yeah.
1: One from Bendigo Bank in Busselton.
0: Mm-hmm.
1: And then the off-spin. So although we're raising so much money for charity, the off-spin from it is the Shitty Titty Committee, pardon my language.
0: Please tell us more about this.
1: So Carol and her friend Kate love to sort of make fun out of what is the worst situation in someone's life that they can go through. So they started the Shitty Titty Committee, and within that I think there's 28 members of varying stages of breast cancer throughout the southwest, Busselton, Dunsborough, Margaret River, various people, and in that they share support down from like who's a really good surgeon or what support they needed. And I think unless you've been through it, I'm not in the Shitty Titty Committee, but unless you've been through it, being able to talk to people that are in the same situation is amazing support group.
0: Absolutely. Yeah, I think so important. And, you know, sometimes that can be what gets you through a really awful experience, hey?
1: Yeah, I mean, we were on the beach the other day with the inflatable tits doing a big photo shoot.
0: Yeah.
1: And Kate, who is the other founder of the Shitty Titty, said, how many nipples have we got? And I think there was like eight of us people on the beach. And I think we had about six nipples. Two of them were mine. Yeah, so they just turn such an awful situation into a bit of laughter and getting them through that way.
0: Yeah, and such a good way to raise awareness, and it certainly does that. So how do people get tickets to the Booby Ball?
1: So be quick, because this year it will sell out way quicker than it has every year. As I say, more and more people get involved. We've now got a bus from Dunsborough, which we haven't had before. Ganaway's put on buses for us. We are looking at doing one for Margie's if we get enough. But we've only got about 80 tickets left now.
0: Oh, wow. Already?
1: Yeah.
0: And this is in November.
1: I know. Tell me about
0: That's incredible.
1: Southwest are actually organised.
0: Yes.
1: But yeah, they're on Humanitix. So you can go on Humanitix and you can book your tickets and your bus from either Buston, Bass, Dunsborough. And yeah, if there is enough outreach for Margie's, I'm quite happy to put on a bus from there.
0: You heard it, Margie's.
1: And follow us on socials. We're also always looking for people to donate or get involved in terms of prizes and live auctions and, I don't know, even help them promoting your business, because we really like promoting local as well.
0: And how do people do that? How do they reach you?
1: So on Sidekick Events, we've set up an Instagram. Carol and I are not paid. But yeah, Sidekick Events, Busselton on Instagram. Get in touch via there or our email you can find on Humanitix, and we'll pick that up as well.
0: Beautiful. It was so good to have you here. Such an important cause for Breast Cancer Care WA.
1: Yeah.
0: Just to reconfirm, the event is Saturday the 7th of November. Tickets available from Humanitix. It's been lovely to have you in the studio and lovely talking to you, Heather.
1: Thanks so much, Nikki. I really appreciate it.
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Off the Rails is your weekly dive into the wild side of alternative music. From punk rock to grunge, metal to hard rock. 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

are on RMR 101.9, Tuesday Breakfast with Nikki. Hello, if you have just joined me. That was Susie with One Way Ticket from the 2025 album Patchwork. We're going to go with another Aussie band now. So this is the song request for the week. This is a Sydney band called The Ryans. This song is called Anakin. Now, Noah Blockley, who is the lead singer, said in an interview that everyone has a similar understanding of Anakin Skywalker, but this song itself is so ambiguous that there's no real reference to that universe. He remembers saying, "Do we call it Anakin and then have nothing else about it that's Star Wars?" It's fun to trick people if you really dive deep into Anakin's story. Some people don't even know who Anakin is, so they just love the song for what it is, which is super cool itself. This is The Ryans with Anakin. This goes out for Darcy.

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1: That's one of those songs that you listen to and you can't really be in a bad mood when you listen to it. That's Pitbull with Fireball. Now, I do want to tell you about a special little event that is happening on Sunday the 14th of June. So Asha Henfrey is doing a concert in Augusta with Kevin McDonald. They've found a beautiful venue, the gorgeous local Anglican church, who has been really supportive of them doing some live music there. There's going to be cakes, tea and coffee at intermission for a gold coin donation. Kate Amelie is on fiddle and vocals, which is an extra special treat. So they're saying you can expect a bit of everything, jazz, country, Irish, folk and pop in an intimate setting. It looks like a beautiful concert. 3 p.m. Sunday the 14th of June at the Anglican Church in Augusta. Tickets are $30 and there's a special $15 ticket for under 13s. If you're looking for tickets, they are on Try Booking. Definitely looks like that would be worth checking out. It is 28 minutes to 9 and you are on RMR 101.9.

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That was Tame Impala with Lost In Yesterday. Now, I just wanted to let you know a little bit about Shire News, what's happening this week. So the Memorial Park toilets, they're going to start building works there this week. It's expected to take approximately 4 weeks to complete. The Shire is still responding to a lot of that storm damage that happened from that crazy storm last week. So they're continuing ongoing drainage maintenance across the Shire, responding to areas that require attention. If you notice any drainage areas in your area, you've got to let them know. So you can lodge a report through the customer service team. On the Wadandi track, maintenance and drainage works are continuing on a section there north of Narrawarri Road. They've just started reinstating the road at Jindong Treaton. Works are continuing along the Scott River Road, and maintenance works are happening on the sealed section of Wearing Road. So lots happening. That storm did a bit of a number on us last week. It was a bit wild and woolly. This week, it definitely feels like we are in winter. So possible shower today, top of 15. Tomorrow 17, then 18, then 16. There's showers pretty much every day until next Monday. So we are really in winter. Stay safe, stay warm out there. This is Suki Waterhouse with Tony Raisin.

I don't know why. Sometimes I feel like I'm cursed with explicit music on this station. I'm sorry. I'm going to skip ahead to the next song. That was Suki Waterhouse. She's not a girl. We're going to keep going with Katie Tunstall with Suddenly I See. I know this one's safe.

Good Vibrations by Nectar Woods sounds like the perfect thing, the thing that we all need today. It is 9 minutes to nine. You've been on Tuesday Breakfast with Nikki, RMR 101.9. Time for me to head off. I'm going to leave you with Methyl Ethyl. And as always, I will see you next Tuesday.

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1: Friday night, check out RMR's housewarming party show host, DJ Evan. 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
4: Well, my first time. Let's see.

Well, what a way to kick things off. That was Queen and David Bowie with Under Pressure, two musical giants coming together in 1981 to create one of the most iconic collaborations of all time. Hello and welcome to Take Me Back on RMR 101.9, proudly sponsored by Strange Brew Wine Bar in Kawarumup. I'm Ian Smith, and over the next couple of hours, we are celebrating the power of the duet from soul and country to rock, pop, hip-hop and everything in between. We're going to explore those magical moments when two artists joined forces and created something bigger than the sum of their own parts. Some were lifelong friends, some were unlikely collaborators, and in a few cases, they barely spent any time in the same room together, if at all. We're going to hear classic pairings, unexpected partnerships, and a few Aussie joinings along the way. Let's get things underway with a more recent Australian joining of forces from 2020. Here's Sam Fisher and Amy Shark with High On You.

That was The Weeknd and Ariana Grande and Save Your Tears. Ariana Grande wasn't on the original version. She joined the 2021 remix of Save Your Tears, and it was their third collaboration after Love Me Harder and Off the Table, and they recorded another track in 2023, Die For You, which was another remix from The Weeknd's album Starboy. Might be time for another pairing, The Weeknd and Ariana Grande. The Weeknd just has a knack for creating absolutely perfect pop tunes. This next collaboration stretched throughout the years as well. They became amazingly close friends and reunited many times throughout their careers after this pairing.

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I'm a volunteer with MindEd. 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

was having lunch with some friends last weekend and we were discussing the video clip for Opposites Attract and whether it has aged very well. But regardless, that was a classic track from 1990. That was Paula Abdul and the Wild Pair and also MC Scat Cat and Opposites Attract. Another classic duet from across the years. This next track was a cover version of a 1968 hit by Aussie band The Easy Beats and recorded for the soundtrack for the 1986 film The Lost Boys. Jimmy Barnes and INXS were both riding very high on careers at the time, so a collaboration wasn't completely surprising, but it did very, very well. This is Jimmy Barnes and INXS and Good Times.

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The stunning Margaret River region, Capes Conversations is a weekly show that shares the stories that make this region a special place to live and visit. 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

You remember MySpace, the little website called MySpace? That's where Jason Mraz and Colby Kaylert got their start, and they collaborated for that track there, Lucky, and winning the Grammy Award for Best Pop Collaboration with Vocals. The video was filmed in Hawaii, where Jason Mraz spends much of his time. 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This next track was a collaboration between a 80s pop duo, and a 60s legend. I think legend is the only way that you could describe Dusty Springfield. Neil Tennant of the Pet Shop Boys grew up idolising her and specifically wanted her on this track. She'd largely disappeared from the charts before this collaboration revived her career, and she went on to record another album with Pet Shop Boys. I love this track. This is Pet Shop Boys and Dusty Springfield. And What Have I Done to Deserve This?

Gautier featuring Kimbra there, and somebody that I used to know. Kimbra recorded her vocal part separately and had never actually met Gautier when she first recorded the song. The song topped the charts in more than 20 countries and became the first Australian song to reach number one in the US for decades. And, of course, it went on to win Record of the Year and Best Pop Duo Group Performance at the Grammys. This is Take Me Back on RMR 101.9, proudly sponsored by Strange Brew Wine Bar. We are celebrating the power of the duet today. This next song allowed Kim Petras to become the first openly transgender artist to win a Grammy in the pop duo category. And inspired by a dark tabloid-style storyline, it marked Sam Smith's first UK number one in nearly 5 years. This is Sam Smith and Kim Petras and Unholy.

Hello. That song finished earlier than I thought it was going to, and I was doing something else. So that was John Mellencamp. He was John Mellencamp at the time. He wasn't Johnny Cougar. He wasn't John Cougar Mellencamp. He was just John Mellencamp, and he was performing with Michelle Ndeo. You know who I mean. That was a cover of the 1971 classic by Van Morrison, Wild Night. We're really being a little bit temperamental in the studio today. Sorry, I'm a little bit distracted. But you are definitely on Take Me Back on RMR 101.9, proudly sponsored by Strange Brew Wine Bar. I'm Ian Smith, and we are celebrating the power of the duet. And so it looks like I'm going to be playing a few more tracks because I'm running very early due to some software issues here in the studio today. This next track, Pink originally wrote as a solo track, but at the time the band Fun was riding very high in the charts, and Nate Roos was invited to sing the male perspective in this song. Became one of the biggest selling singles of 2013 from her album, The Truth About Love. This is Pink featuring Nate Roos and Just Give Me a Reason.

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recorded for Jimmy Barnes' 1991 album, Soul Deep. When Something Is Wrong With My Baby by John Farnham and Jimmy Barnes was a cover of the 1967 soul classic by Sam and Dave. Now, there's been quite a few YouTube videos of, you know, those reaction videos where people just sit there and listen and watch people sing. And a few of those have popped up on my feed in recent times, of particularly Americans discovering the power of those two vocalists. And the John Farnham tribute concert is on in September. I'm pretty sure Jimmy Barnes is going to make an appearance there, and I'm pretty sure that song will be performed at some point. This is Take Me Back on RMR 101.9, proudly sponsored by Strange Brew Wine Bar. We are celebrating the power of the duet today, but right now it's time to find out what's going on around town this week.

For those looking to make the most of Sunday, if you haven't already had lunch and if you want to maybe try and avoid the rain, I'm looking out the window here and the wind is starting to pick up, so I'm guessing that the rain isn't far away. CB Co has lunch sorted with its burgers, beers and bucket of balls deal for $35. It's a burger or pizza and a drink and a bucket of balls for the driving range. From 3 o'clock this afternoon, Toby Beard takes over the Sunday session at Settlers Tavern. Station sponsors Settlers Tavern. With more than two decades on the road and a reputation for powerful, soul-stirring performances, Toby blends folk, blues and rock into the kind of live show that leaves a lasting impression. Over at the Margaret River Brewhouse, station sponsor, Danny Alcorn will be providing the soundtrack to Sunday afternoon from 4 with a relaxed live set on the deck. Hopefully the blinds are down. Monday morning at Nalabardit Mia, the Margaret River Heart. Young at Heart welcomes Rusty and Marco, bringing lively old-time music from around the world on fiddle, accordion and even the hurdy-gurdy. I don't know what a hurdy-gurdy is. Later on Monday afternoon and again on Tuesday evening, Elvis fans can step back into the 1970s with epic Elvis Presley in concert, featuring rare and long-lost footage from the King's legendary Las Vegas years. Tickets to both of those screens are on just $9 and are available from artsmargaretriver.com. Monday nights at Strange Brew Wine Bar mean one thing: the Pong Tournament, $5 entry, bar tab prizes and plenty of friendly competition. Friday sees the weekend kick off in style. Cleo Destouche takes to the deck at the Brewhouse from 4:30, while at the Heart, Water Mirror combines taiko percussion, dance, acrobatics and stunning visual design into a spectacular one-hour performance that has earned standing ovations around the country. For those chasing dance floor energy, RMR's very own DJ Evan returns to station sponsor Settlers Tavern on Friday night with a high-energy mix of house, techno and rave-inspired sounds. Then on Saturday night, Australian music royalty arrives at the Heart when Ross Wilson and the Peaceniks celebrate more than 50 years of hits. Expect classics from Daddy Cool, Mondo Rock and a career that has helped shape Australian music history. Tickets to that show are still available from artsmargaretriver.com. And if dancing is more your thing, Candela brings the party to Settlers Tavern. With more than 25 years of experience, Perth's longest-running Latin band delivers a vibrant mix of salsa, bachata, cumbia, samba, reggaeton and more, guaranteed to keep the dance floor moving. It's another huge week of live music, film, theatre and entertainment right across the region. With thanks to Strange Brew Wine Bar, welcome back to Take Me Back on RMR 101.9. This week we are celebrating the power of the duet, those songs where two voices, two personalities and sometimes two completely different musical worlds come together to create something memorable and very special. Plenty more to come, including some Australian favourites, a few unexpected combinations and one or two songs that probably couldn't have existed without the chemistry between the artists involved. We're kicking off the second hour with a track that captured the energy, ambition and attitude of one of the world's most famous cities, and indeed my favourite city, from 2009. This is Jay-Z and Alicia Keys with Empire State of Mind. If I can find the track and cue it up.

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written specifically for the movie version of Grease. You're the One That I Want was not included or written for the original stage show. Olivia Newton-John's songwriter wrote that track, and of course, probably one of the most famous duets of all time, John Travolta and Olivia Newton-John. And You Are the One That I Want reached number one in multiple countries, including Australia, the UK, and the US. This song was originally intended just for Tom Petty and the Heartbreakers, but Tom Petty's producer, Jimmy Iovine, convinced Tom Petty to hand it to Stevie Nicks and became her first major solo hit. There is definitely some Tom Petty on this track, even though it's just credited to Stevie Nicks. This is Stop Dragging My Heart Around.

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I'm a volunteer with MindEd. 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

A lot of things happened while that song was playing, so I'm just trying to gather myself. But I think the funniest thing was that I used to get Hilltop Hoods and Hillsong mixed up. But definitely they are not the same band or group. That was Hilltop Hoods and Sia and I Love It from 2011. Sia had not yet become the global superstar she would become, but it became the Hilltop Hoods' first Australian number one single and won multiple ARIA awards. Sia recorded her vocals in LA while the Hoods were based

in Adelaide, and it is perfect example that you can create magic from opposite sides of the world. This next track, well, let me just remind you that this is Take Me Back on RMR 101.9, proudly sponsored by Strange Brew Wine Bar. We are celebrating the power of the duet today. This next song was written for the movie A Star Is Born and was recorded by Lady Gaga and her co-star, Bradley Cooper, who learned guitar and vocal techniques specifically for the film. And their live Oscar performance became one of the most talked about moments of the 2019 ceremony. Now, I'm going to hit play on this because I think there's a little bit of audience stuff going on before the song starts. I'm just gonna, here we go. Okay, right. I'm just going to let them go. All right. This is Lady Gaga and Bradley Cooper and Shallow.

0: 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What about roasting hot dance tracks? 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

Tom Jones had a bit of a resurgence in the 90s, and that's a perfect example there. When he paired with the Cardigans for his album Reload, paired him with a different guest artist on almost every track. And of course, Burning Down the House is a cover of the Talking Heads classic from the 80s. Became a top 10 hit in several countries. This next track was produced by narrator Michael Walden, who was also responsible for Whitney Houston's two massive tracks, How Will I Know and I Want to Dance with Somebody. This song gave Aretha Franklin her first US number one hit in nearly two decades when she paired with George Michael, who was terribly intimidated while recording in the studio and making the video clip. Another classic 80s duet. This is George Michael and Aretha Franklin, and I knew you were waiting for me.

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Is it really a duet when you make a career out of singing with your sister? But I've included it on a technicality. That was Vicar and Linda Bull and When Will You Fall For Me, written for them by Mark Seymour of Hunters and Collectors. And the song, it's their signature recording. They have just been announced that they are being inducted into the ARIA Hall of Fame later in the year. Well past their time, but finally being acknowledged, along with some other classic Australian female artists, Jenny Morris and Kate Sobrano, at least two that I know that are also being inducted this year. This is Take Me Back on RMR 101.9, proudly sponsored by Strange Brew Wine Bar. There are plenty more shows to look forward to on RMR over the next few days, at least, all thanks to our amazing team of volunteer presenters. I can't do the whole list anymore because it takes too long. There's 31 of us here now at RMR. How fantastic is that? Straight after Take Me Back, though, at 3, check out a brand new show from Bo, who's been learning the ropes from RMR legend Jaden. Then at 4, Michaela takes over with The Backbeat, serving up indie favourites, Britpop gems and those forgotten classics that deserve another spin. Monday kicks off with Breakfast with Ryan Cope from 7, although maybe he's on holidays, I'm not sure. I think he might be. Followed by The Long Lunch with David Binks from Midday, proudly sponsored by Settlers Tavern. Monday night belongs to Paulie and the Witching Hours, delivering 2 hours of metal mayhem from 8. Then on Tuesday, start the day with Nikki's Tuesday Tunesday breakfast show before Julia Rose's Slow Burn at 7 and DJ Hilsey's Super Bass Friends show at 8. And on Wednesday, Friends on holidays too, so I don't even know why I'm bothering with that. Have a great time in Ubud, Fran. Hillary's Pick Me Up is at 9, Cape's Conversations with Kelly Tannock at 11, and then in the evening, Slip Disc with Courtney and Off the Rails with Paulie. Keep the good times rolling. For our full program of locally produced shows, head to rmr1019.com. This is an absolute banger of a duet from the mid-1980s, when Bryan Adams teamed up with Tina Turner. It's Only Love.

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One of the biggest songs from the last few years. That was from 2024. Bruno Mars and Lady Gaga. See, you can't have too much Gaga. And thanks to those of you who messaged me in about Shallow earlier on. It's a great track. Absolutely fantastic track. And the song that was done to death when the movie Star Is Born came out a few years ago. And it's kind of just disappeared for a little bit. But it's nice just to bring it out every now and then and just remind ourselves how good that song actually is. And that song, Die With A Smile, is pretty darn special as well. Became an immediate global streaming success, blending that classic 1970s style soft rock influences and that modern pop production that Bruno Mars is so good at doing. That guy, I don't think he's ever done a stinker. I'm sure you'll let me know if you disagree. This is Take Me Back on RMR 101.9. This next song came at a time where nobody expected this collaboration. Nick Cave used to walk around music festivals with a vinyl bag with Kylie Minogue written on the side of it, and people were just like, what is this guy about? Anyway, he was into writing murder ballads, and he wanted to record a song with Kylie where his character came across this young girl, and he seduced her and smashed her head in with a rock. It's one of the most beautiful ballads of all time. This is Nick Cave and the Bad Seeds featuring Kylie Minogue, and Where the Wild Roses Grow.

0: in a genre where schmaltz is definitely, it sits very, very comfortably in the duet range. I did manage to stay away from the schmaltz for a lot of today's show, but I couldn't do a Power of the Duets episode of Take Me Back without playing that track there. And that was Linda Ronstadt and Aaron Neville and Don't Know Much from 1989. The song won the Grammy for Best Pop Performance by a Duo or Group and led to a full collaborative album entitled Cry Like a Rainstorm and How Like the Wind. Linda Ronstadt's voice is just pure silk, and it's such a shame that we don't get to hear from her anymore. She retired in 2011 after initially revealing that she had been diagnosed with Parkinson's disease and could no longer sing a note. The condition was reevaluated as progressive supranuclear palsy. But yeah, we don't hear from Linda Ronstadt anymore, but at least we have that amazing catalogue. And Aaron Neville's vocals are pretty darn special as well. And so that's it. So over the last couple of hours, we have celebrated the power of the duet from timeless classics, chart-topping collaborations, and some uniquely Australian partnerships, whether they were built on friendship, romance, mutual admiration, or just simply perfect timing. Each of those songs reminds us that sometimes the magic happens when artists share the spotlight. And a huge thank you for your company. Of course, thanks to Strange Brew Wine Bar and Kawarumup for your continued support of Take Me Back. If you're listening live on Sunday, stay tuned because Bo is standing by with a brand new show from 3 p.m, The Hour of Power. And if you're enjoying the Tuesday morning repeat, Alon is ready to take you into the long lunch, proudly sponsored by Settlers Tavern. I'm going to leave you with one final duet that perfectly sums up today's theme from Janet Jackson and Luther Vandross. This is The Best Things in Life Are Free. Thanks for joining me for Take Me Back on RMR 101.9, proudly sponsored by Strange Brew Wine Bar. I'm Ian Smith. I'll see you next week.
1: Are you ready?

Good afternoon, everyone. You're on The Long Lunch on RMR 101.9, proudly sponsored by Settlers Tavern. I'm Alon, great to have your company today. Hope everyone's recovered after the storm. Many of you have still been without power. Well, I hope you all have the lights on now and bringing normality back into your homes. Well, there's quite a lot happening in and around the region, and I'll be back shortly. But right now, let's have some music from Ben Lee, 10 Foot Tall.

0: Young Minds Unplugged. Fascinating facts presented by students from Margaret River Senior High School.
1: All right, you Aussies. Here's a random fact that might just blow your mind. Australia is actually wider than the moon. Yep, you heard me right. Our country stretches over 4,000 kilometres, while the moon's diameter is only about 3,400 kilometres. So technically, Australia beats the moon in width. Hi, my name is Imelda Ensor, and I'm a Year 8 student at Margaret River Senior High School. And this is probably the most bizarre thing you're going to hear on radio today. The moon. The giant glowing ball we see in the night sky is actually smaller than the land we live on every day. It sounds crazy, right? We look up at the moon and think it's massive, but that's just because it's so close and so bright. In reality, if you lined up Australia next to it, our country would stretch further across than the moon itself. So next time you're staring up at the night sky, remember this fun fact. Australia is wider than the moon. It's a quirky reminder that our land is amazing and that we should be pretty proud to call it home.
0: Young Minds Unplugged is presented by students from Margaret River Senior High School. 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

0: 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The Shire of Augusta Margaret River and RAC are working together to improve safety on our local roads through the Safer Speeds Trial. 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For more information about the trial and to complete the survey, please visit the Shire's Your Say page, yoursay.amrshire.wa.gov.au.
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We would sincerely appreciate your support also. Now, Arts Margaret River, Nala Padapmia, they have two rock legends performing this week. But firstly, the footage, it's lost footage from Elvis Presley, the legendary Las Vegas residency in the 1970s from Gracetown Archive, plus recording of Elvis telling his side of the story. Gosh, I thought there was nothing more you could learn about Elvis. However, that was rediscovered during Baz Luhrmann's research for his 2022 film Elvis. It's on tonight at the Heart at the 9th at 7 p.m. Main Theatre. Tickets are only $9. So if you're an Elvis fan, you won't want to miss it. I actually have a bit of connection to Elvis, which I will chat about a bit later on, one of my usual stories. Okay, let's have some music.

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Welcome back. That was Olivia Rodrigo, Obsessed. It's great to have your company. The time is now 6 minutes past 12. Boy, how time flies. It's exciting to hear Aussie rock legend Ross Wilson and the Peaceniks are bringing to you their Now Listen, We're Stepping Out tour to Margaret River Heart, Nalabada Mia. It's on Saturday, the 13th of June, 8 p.m. to 10 p.m. Massive night of rock and roll. Celebrating 50 years of hits from his time with Daddy Cool and Mondo Rock. Ross has no less than 26 ARIA top 40 hits, and to his credit as a singer, songwriter and producer. He certainly was one of my favourites. When the song Eagle Rock would come on, we'd be all rocking it on the dance floor. It was a whole lot of fun. So let's have a listen to Ross now, shall we?

0: must change.
1: Welcome back. Great to have your company today. I'm Alon. Now, I was talking a little earlier about my Elvis story. I used to work for the City of Stirling quite a long time ago, and I was asked to fill in and manage a day centre for seniors to come, who they used to come in and socialise. The Royal Show Committee of Claremont challenged all day centres in the metro to create their own royal show. We had to have two projects. Cannot recall what the prize was if we won. However, we set out to work and decided to create a ship cruise in the main area, and in the other areas a vineyard. So I managed to borrow uniforms and a ship wheel from Garden Island Naval Base. I wore an officer's uniform, dressed the volunteers in sailor suits and a makeshift gangplank. So when we greeted the clients in and they got off the bus, they thought they were getting onto a proper ship. One poor lady, bless her, was upset because a passport needed renewing. We needed acts, and this was to run for 1 week. So we sourced dance groups, singers, our own amazing disability group, rock band. One client said she had an Elvis suit, a white one with sequins, a replica that Elvis wore. Well, not his, but she made it for her son-in-law, actually. He was an Elvis fanatic, apparently. And having done a lot of dancing myself, I put my hand up and said, oh, I'll do it. I was not singing. I was just going to dance to Jailhouse Rock. It turned out I had to do it for 1 week and we were short on acts. So I was literally, it was a great workout, but literally exhausted. And guess what? We won first prize for our display of art, portholes of the windows to give it that ship feeling of looking out at the ocean, great artists who created sea life, skies, you name it. We painted backdrops of vines, buildings, and a road into the vineyard. I thought, gosh, that was so much fun. If you put your mind to it, you can just about achieve anything, can't you? So let's have some music now with Basement Birds.

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0: 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Fascinating facts presented by students from Margaret River Senior High School.
1: Hi, it's Gus. And here's a story that sounds made up, but actually happened in my family. Imagine you're 18 and you're on your way to Papua New Guinea to find your birth mother. You've never met her, only read a letter she left when you were born. On your trip, you stop in Port Douglas for a day and wander into a small tribal art shop. You start asking questions about the art and Papua New Guinea, and suddenly, the shopkeepers start asking you questions too. Within minutes, they realise you are their niece, the daughter of their sister, Barbara. Barbara had a baby at 17, gave her up, and later owned a similar art shop in Brisbane. By pure chance, you walked into the one store connected to your biological family. This incredible story happened to my grandma, Barbara Maxstone Graham. And as another strange twist, her uncle was the producer for The Simpsons.
0: Young Minds Unplugged is presented by students from Margaret River Senior High School. 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

Olivia Dean. It isn't perfect, but it might be. I really love the sound of her voice. It's got a great melody to it, I think, anyway. Anyway, you're on The Long Lunch on RMR 101.9, sponsored by Settlers Tavern. The time is now 9 minutes past one. Also, it's great having your company, I can tell you that. If you have any funny travel stories, we would love to hear them. Just go to host Radio Margaret River and submit your story. I would love to read them out on my next show next Tuesday. And going back to the Margaret River Lions, it's been a huge success. Our proud sponsors of RMR 101.9. I was telling you last week how they extended the car park adjacent to the Lion Shed. Well, at 8:30 last Saturday, it was full. It has freed up local businesses for their parking. So it's a win-win all round for the people coming in and the people going to the local businesses. Speaking about wins, no, I didn't win the lotto, nor did my footy tipping go well. However, the Margaret River Horse and Pony Club swapped serious horse riding for costumes, cakes and community spirit, raising $1,628 for Cancer Council Australia. A big congratulations, thanking the generosity of the community and the local businesses for their support. 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

Another great sound, James Morrison, Cry Your Tears on Me. Welcome back. You're on RMR 101.9. I'm Alon, bringing to you what's on in and around the region. Now, here's an exciting event called Mystery Picnic Date Margaret River. Just go to amazingco.me, fill out details, food preferences, and the date you want. Here are the details. Fill out the date you want. So here is how it all works. Firstly, there are all different packages. You start with a picnic basket, then have fun solving personally curated clues and riddles that'll take you on a journey to collect your special gourmet picnic food. 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A lot of peas in here. And even closer to your final stunning picnic location. So what an experience. It actually sounds like a lot of fun and out there, a lot of exercise as well, walking around looking for that picnic spot. And let's hope the weather is kind to you at the same time, which would be sounds just fantastic. So look into it.

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Now, a few varied things on this month in the community that they have Reconnect. It's a safe and welcoming space for local teens. They returned for another term of fun and games on the 12th, 19th and 26th of June at the Margaret River Rec Centre. And if you fancy some exercise, well, it's Gracetown's Community Planting Day. That's on this Sunday, the 14th of June. Join in for a hands-on morning of coastal restoration at Wadandi Buja at Swimmers Beach, Gracetown. And it's on between 10 a.m. and 12 p.m.

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You just have to book one session, and bookings are essential considering the amount of people that might want to do the different classes. So you just contact Fair Harvest to have that booking. And guess what? It's time for the Arum Lily Blitz, an important community program tackling one of Margaret River region's worst invasive weeds. So just go to natureconservation.org.au if you're interested in helping out with this.

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I'm Alon Carmichael. I've been your host for today. Thanks for your company. Rug up, keep warm, and have a good week. And take care on those slippery roads. So it's ciao for now.

0: Young Minds Unplugged. Fascinating facts presented by students from Margaret River Senior High School.
1: Peacock spiders are a genus of jumping spider almost exclusively found in Australia. These tiny arachnids get their name from a colorfully patterned flap on the male's abdomen, which he will lift up when attempting to attract a mate, in a similar manner to a peacock spreading their tail feathers. Iridescent yellow, green, red, and blue decoration makes these little creatures quite spectacular to look at. They use their bright colors, as well as an elaborate dance, to attract a mate. The females of the species are usually larger and not as dazzling as the males, and are often a dull brown color. There are over 100 different varieties of peacock spider, a number of which can be found here in the Southwest, including the species Martis baranup, found in the place it's named after. So, next time you're out for a walk in Baranup Forest, keep an eye out for tiny rainbow spiders.
0: Young Minds Unplugged is presented by students from Margaret River Senior High School. 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

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From punk rock to grunge, metal to hard rock. Let's turn over some stones and see what we can find. 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
2: 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Sunday afternoon will be very special as guitar maestro Quinn entertains with his incredible guitar and songwriting skills. 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

Hello, good evening. My name is Courtney and you are listening to RMR 101.9 and it is Slip Discs. It is the first week of June. We are well and truly into winter. And you know, Mother Nature thought they'd throw us a massive storm to kick off the season. I hope everyone has fared well and there is not too much damage done to properties. I know that some of our friends amongst the community are still without power, and I'm sorry. I hope it's not too long to wait. There's plenty of carnage still about with branches and trees down, so please be careful when driving on the roads and be mindful. Big thank you to show sponsors, KMR Automotive. On tonight's show, we have, who have we got? Sharon Van Etten. We've got some Benjamin Booker off his latest album that was released last year. Tom York from his solo stuff earlier in 2000. We've got Blitz and Trapper. I had totally forgotten about those guys, so I'm looking forward to playing them. And even some Marcy Playground. We're kicking off tonight's show with one of the best bands, I feel, of the later day to come out of the UK. Certainly a stellar live act and always remaining so true to their sound. And guitars. So it's Foals, people. We're going to their 2022 album, Life Is Yours. This is called 2001.

You're listening to Sleep Discs with Courtney on RMR 101.9. That was the Heartless Bastards, Went Around the World. Off their 2021 A Beautiful Life album, you've heard me talk about them before. Erica Wennerstrom, her vocals are just incredibly smoky and scratchy and so powerful. And that song in itself is all about the connectedness of life. It's quite a different sound to their usual heavier guitar-driven songs. That song in particular blending hip-hop beats and strings, and it's just an absolute stunner. We had Marcy Playground, Poppies in there. Those guys, 6 albums from them. However, I don't think I went far past the first 2 albums. They are deeply entrenched in the 90s for me. And then we kicked that set off with Foles, 2001. This next song certainly takes me back. It's Blitz and Trapper, Fire and Fast Bullets.

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You're listening to Courtney on Slip Discs, RMR 101.9. That was the Mighty Massive Attack, Atlas Air, from their 2010 Heligoland album. Prior to Massive Attack, we had Tom York off his solo album, The Eraser, and then we kicked it off with Blitz and Trapper. But let's come back to Massive Attack, because they've just announced their first Australian tour since 2010. August 2026, they're going to be hitting the eastern states. Are we disappointed? Yes. Are we surprised? No. Perth is so used to this, sadly. But I just do want to touch on that particular album, Heligoland. It was 2010 that it was released. It was 7 years after 100th with Window. You've got, the seven-year gap there. And in between that time, Massive Attack had been working on a project tentatively known as Weather Underground. And much of that material was actually shelved and only parts evolved into Heligoland. So, I mean, could you say that this long gap could explain why maybe Heligo feels a lot more varied? Because it was assembled from years of experimentation rather than concentrated recording sessions. Again, the album is a collaborative collection of incredible artists. You've got Tunde Adebimpa from TV on the Radio, Damon Albarn, Guy Garvey, Hope Sandoval, and of course, longtime collaborator Horace Andy. This particular album really slipped under the radar for me, but over the years, I will often kind of dabble back in and dip my toe into it. And it's such a quietly introspective, experimental album. But that's also what Massive Attack are. Each album is distinctly its own. They maintain their sound, yet it still is always evolving because of their collaborators that they use. What have we got to come? Well, let's just play it. This is Benjamin Booker, Show and Tell.

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0: 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No one tells me shit unless I need to hear it. 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I'm on a need in the basis. No one tells me shit unless I need to hear it.
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from the top. We had Benjamin Booker off his 2025 album Lower, and that song was Show and Tell. It's definitely a more of an experimental shoegaze album, very different from his previous two albums. I mean, his second album was a lot more soul and gospel inspired, and then his first album was heavily blues rock and a bit of a heavier energy. I personally miss the bluesier rock, but full respect for him as an artist and growing and evolving and trying different things. So give him another listen. We had Car Seat Headrest and we had Sharon Van Etten, Trouble. I find Sharon Van Etten is like a scarf around the neck. Her music is so comforting and like reassuring, and I don't quite know how to explain it. I just feel like her music really holds you. That there was Nourished by Time, When the War is Over. And we're almost out of time. But I thought I would ask you this. What are you doing this weekend? This weekend being 5th and 6th of June. Had you thought about seeing some comedy? Nothing like a bit of comedy to warm the chambers of your heart in this cold weather. The Heart has the Melbourne International Comedy Festival Roadshow on Saturday night, the 6th of June, starting at 8 p.m. There are still seats available, just a handful. If you love your comedy, get along and see what is on offer. There are, five comedians and one of them being the host. Tickets available on the artsmargaretriver.com website. Still to come, you have Paulie up next for Off the Rails. Thank you so much for joining me, Courtney, on this weekly episode of Slip Discs. If you missed part of the episode tonight, you can catch the repeat on Tuesday afternoons at 3 p.m. Thank you to KMR Automotive, the sponsors of Slip Discs. I'm ending off with the band who are playing in Perth this weekend. That would be the 6th of June. They have already commenced their Eastern States shows, and by all reviews, it sounds mint. I'm talking about one of the best things to come out of Scotland, and that is the Beta Band. They are playing at Frio Metro's this Saturday evening. Get amongst it. I'm sure they will be playing this song.

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There.

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Avon on show. Spice Dogs Taxi by The Central on show. Sailor Moon remixed by Fela. Say moi, I'm not a queen, I'm a pharaoh show. Your black James Bond on show. Spice Dogs Taxi by The Central on show. Sailor Moon remixed by Fela. Say moi, I am not a queen, I'm a pharaoh. Call CNN, NBC, Sky News, someone call the BBC. Everything's feeling CCTV, but don't watch, I'll give you some to see. Keep your gurus, I am not afraid of your juju. Can't touch my Shaka Zulu.

Botox, taxi by the Central. Unsha, Sailor Moon remixed by Fela. Say moi, I am not a queen, I'm a pharaoh, Sha. You're black James Bond, Unsha.

Off the Rails is your weekly dive into the wild side of alternative music. From punk rock to grunge, metal to hard rock. Let's turn over some stones and see what we can find. Wednesday nights from 8 p.m.

Good evening and welcome to the Slow Burn. You're here with me, Julia, and yeah, I'm delighted to be here with you. You're getting a somewhat tired, slower version of me on the Slow Burn this evening. I've had a very eventful, powerful, genuinely incredible few days and weekend, and yeah, I think I'm holding a lot and I'm grateful to have this space to drop in and integrate. I've been so curious because I've been sensing this, experience of beauty and love and intimacy. And it's funny because, you know, you can wish for things and manifest them, and holding them's a whole other conversation, you know. And sometimes it's sitting with overwhelming beauty. And that's kind of a theme that's been coming up for me, is can I stay with myself, stay with the other, stay with life, and experiencing beauty and intimacy and love. And I'm so grateful to even be having this conversation, you know. It's so wonderful, so sweet. So yes, let's breathe through today's slow burn together. I'm going to start with Bon Iver, Wash. Just a lovely song. And then we'll play Rival Consoles, Dreamers Wake. Oh, I had a friend send me a poem, actually. I wanted to read that out as part of the beginning of today. I'm just going to find it. Let me find it. Okay, yeah, here we go. So, the poem is by Theo Legros, and it is Desire Corners Me in the Quiet. Desire corners me in the quiet. On the beach, I take self-portraits with my eyes closed, standing in water that rises from ankle to neck in less than a second. In the dark room's red glow, I mix fixer and developer, hang my film to dry and make print after print. At home, I light every burner on the stove, stir the sauce and boil water for pasta. Everything begins and ends with salt. Chemistry to coax out the shadows that build my unseeing face in photos I'll never show anyone. Meals I make for my friends so I don't have to tell them I need them. The ocean I'm so scared of because it reminds me of love. At the bar, the band plays a song about a bucket with a hole in it, and I think of my heart. I think of crickets rising at twilight, singing for touch. How science tells us the source of this music is the caress of one leg against another. I wish I could be as brave as an insect. Let this longing make my body its instrument. In bed, a lover tells me, your heart is beating so fast. I roll over. I say, don't listen. Okay, let's get going. 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

Welcome back. You're listening to The Slow Burn with Julia on RMR 101.9. I was just thinking as I was listening to that song just about how amazing, like I'm genuinely in awe at the moment with, well, life. I mean, being in Margaret River around all the beauty of this natural environment and the ocean and the power of it all is astounding. But similarly, just about the way that, just the type of people that are in my life, well, the people who are in my life right now. And I've only been living here really, like I've done a lot of house sitting and everything last year, but I've properly been living in my home in Narrabup for about 3 months now. And I similarly, just in this time, have met and deepened some really wonderful relationships. I was out to dinner with some of my girlfriends on Friday. We went to the tuck shop and I was just looking around. I was like, oh, I just feel so grateful. I'm really grateful for the people that I find myself around, so open and curious and fun and playful. Yeah, and I just think relationships are so important. And yeah, I'm grateful for the radio. I'm grateful for this community. And yeah, all I want to do is nourish and care and give back to those relationships and to this relationship as well. I feel like it reminds me of that infinity symbol, you know, it's like you get, you receive, and then you can give, and it just fills you up and keeps expanding more and more in a really beautiful, emerging way.

recently come across this song. It's electronic. I'm going to on holiday at the end of the week, which I'm also very excited about. I'm going to Melbourne to see some friends, and then I go to Tasmania for Dark Mofo, which in my mind, even in my intuition, just seems like a grand mystery of an experience that I'm about to embark on, which I'm really excited for. And then I'll get to go to Adelaide and see some dear friends there as well. So I'm so excited. Okay. I hope you're having a lovely evening. Thanks for being here with me. 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

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This is Niels Fromm.

was Nils Fromm. Some, yeah, I was just thinking life is beautiful and amazing, and yeah, it can be scary too. I think it's a lovely reminder to just be gentle with yourself and with others as we navigate all the ups and downs and unknowns and knowns. Yeah, be gentle with yourself. All right, this is Empire of the Sun. We are the people. 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

That was Kick Back by Pavane. Bit of a shout out to Jax, J-A-X-X, from, she played at the Super Bass Friend show at the end, DJ Jax Faye. Yeah. Oh my God, so good. She played at the other side as a guest on the Super Bass Friend show, on the show last week. And 10 out of 10, like I was dying for a dance. And then I finished the show and then she started playing some amazing like drum and bass and it was so good. So I just spent the next few hours in the studio. Yeah. I mean, that's something I'm looking forward to, going to some cities in the next few weeks. Just a bit of a dance. It's going to be really good. Yeah. Energy is here for that. Okay. I'm just thinking what I want to play. I got a bit hyped up from that last one. Okay. Okay, we'll do the song Xenophile by Milo. Again, just great kind of electronic music. I hope that you're having a lovely evening. Yeah. You're with me, Julia, on the Slow Burn at RMR 101.9. Okay, see you soon.

Welcome back. You are listening to The Slow Burn with Julia on RMR 101.9. I just wanted to take this moment to also shout out the sponsor of The Slow Burn, Victoria Wakenshaw. And I also had a wonderful experience with Record Coffee Roasters in Coaramop that I wanted to say. I went for a cupping exercise. I've never done this before, but it's like you taste the coffee and it's just like a really fun thing, and you smell it and you taste it and you have to rate it. It's kind of like wine tasting for coffee. And I tell you what, after this, I felt crazy. Obviously, I was way too caffeinated, but I had a really lovely time, and the owners are just so beautiful. They are roasting their own beans there. They're a beautiful couple, so lovely. So if you're wanting to get your coffee high, then I highly recommend going and just hanging out there. It's so sunny in there as well when the sun's out. So yeah. Okay. Thanks for listening. I'll see you guys back soon. Ciao.

That was Outcast, Atlians. Yeah. Thanks for being with me this evening. It's been lovely to be here. Lovely to be here with you. I'm going to be away for a few weeks now. So, bit of a break. Come back fresh. Yeah, I'll look forward to it. I hope you have a lovely evening. Hope you have a lovely few weeks. I'll be getting some inspo in the arts on the dance floor. All right, I'm going to finish with Karubu, Can't Do Without You. Yeah, I'm so grateful. So grateful for love. So grateful to be here. So grateful for you. All right, have a lovely evening. Thanks. 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
1: Good evening, Margaret River. You're tuning in with the Super Bass Friend Show on Tuesday night, and it's 8 o'clock, 8:05 p.m. at the moment. You were just listening to Julia Rose with the Slow Burn, a few cruisy tracks, a few very experimental ones. Always very nice to tune into and, yeah, find a few new beats, and hope you enjoyed it as much as we always do, and, yeah. But today we've got JP back with us in the station, back on the guest mix. How you been, JP?
2: Yeah, pretty good, thanks, mate.
1: That's good to hear, buddy. Yeah, you've been getting around the scene, buddy, getting a few gigs going, a lot of Latin house and house mixes, and yeah, it's good to have you back in, man. How's it been?
2: Yeah, absolutely. I'm pretty appreciate how Margaret River treated me so far. I have been playing at the River, some gigs at the Tavern as well, so yeah, pretty happy.
1: Yeah, nice, nice. How was it last weekend? You were Settlers Tavern. Was it on the Friday?
2: Oh, it was pretty nice. It's winter time, so it's a little bit more difficult, but definitely people enjoy.
1: Yeah, everyone's away on holiday at the moment, and those that aren't are probably getting ready to go on holiday sort of thing.
2: Like. Absolutely, but it gave me the opportunity also to experiment a little bit, and I think after 10:30 was pretty, pretty nice, actually.
1: Yeah, cool stuff, man. Like, you know, I always enjoy gigs, you always get people grooving, dancing, and you know, the Latin crew always put us to shame with the dance moves, you know.
2: for sure, man.
1: All the Australians sitting around like, oh yeah, yeah, and then as soon as the Latin people get going and start the dance floor off, usually we warm up a bit and we're like, all right, this is cool, let's get in there.
2: Yeah, getting in there.
1: So this Friday back at the River,
2: yeah, we have Sapphira Boom too, and it's getting pretty excited, you know. Latin people really appreciate to go back home for a couple of hours, so
1: I'm
2: really keen to do that. Yeah.
1: No, I certainly enjoy your playlist. You know, I'm not there's a lot of Latin music I like, and the house Latin music's a little bit different, but yeah, you tend to choose a lot of really good tracks, and that's why we get you back in for the mixes, because you've got a really good selection and you're killing it on the scene. And
2: yeah. Thank you for that, mate.
1: But we're going to get into the guest mix on the Super Bass Friend Show on Radio Margaret River 101.9 FM. Hope you're keen to hear it, and let's kick it off. 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

got to remember that. The word is, look like what you ain't.

0: mate.
1: That was very cool, bro. Very cool stuff. Like that Latin house, that very jazzy stuff. Bloody, that was nice. And you slipped a bit of cumbia in there too.
0: Yeah, yeah, for my Argentinian friends, you know?
1: Yeah, bloody, it's growing on me, bloody. It's very, very different sort of music and yeah, very unique to Argentina.
0: Yeah. Well, we also have cumbia, but it's quite different, you know?
1: Yeah, yeah. So every country in South America has a sort of their
0: exactly.
1: own style.
0: Like,
1: yeah.
0: Different type of cumbia. But,
1: it's cool.
0: Nice.
1: It's interesting because I found that cumbia and the beat that it has, if you inverse it, it's drum and bass. So it's just like...
0: Yeah, oh.
1: And if you inverse that...
0: Yeah, true, man. I never thought about that.
1: Yeah. It's literally like in reverse. So it's interesting with the syncopation, but... Yeah, if you flipped it around, you can basically turn cumbia or any Latin music into drum and bass almost.
0: You should take some Peruvian then and inverse it.
1: Yeah, that could be a bit of fun. Get the plan flutes going. Like.
0: Well, thank you for having me. And
1: yeah, man, that was awesome.
0: Looking forward for Friday for sure.
1: Oh, man, yeah, I'll be down there with bells and whistles, but you can catch you at the river. What time are you starting?
0: So we start at 7 p.m. till 10:30.
1: Yeah, awesome.
0: There's a special happy hour. So
1: cool.
0: On the beginning.
1: All right, I'll be in there. I'll be getting very happy with you.
0: Absolutely.
1: That'll be awesome, man. But you've been listening to the guest mix on the Super Bass Friends show with DJ JP. He's been getting around. Keep an eye out for him because he's got some banger tracks. Really good mixer, good transitions, and all around like really good house music and Latin house music. He hits the vibe for that East versus West sort of smash. So if you like a bit of Latin music, you like a bit of house music, this is the man for you. And drop on down and listen to a few tracks that he... Yeah, show some support by shaking them hips. thanks for tuning in with us all tonight. And
0: my pleasure. Thank you.
1: Yeah, we'll have you in again, buddy, as long as you're in the area, because no doubt you'll be moving around. But, yeah, we want to make you a regular in here because I really like your music and you're pretty killing on the scene down here as well at the moment. So
0: yeah,
1: it's good
0: great,
1: to see.
0: Man. Yeah. Thank you.
1: You've been here with DJ Hilsey on the Super Bass Friend Show, and that was DJ JP. Keep tuned. We're going to be spinning some tracks to see you off and enjoy this lovely cold Tuesday in the southwest region of Margaret River. Alrighty, see you guys.
0: Cheers.
1: Have a lovely night. You.
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What is the Hangout? It's the play centre, right? The old ninjas? Little monsters? Well, not anymore. Sure, they still have a great indoor play centre for the little ones, but for teens and adults, there's so much more. 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
1: So there was this woman, and she was on an airplane, and she's flying to meet her fiance, sailing high above the largest ocean on planet Earth, and she was seated next to this man who, you know, she had tried to start conversations, and the only thing she'd heard him say was just to order his Bloody Mary. And when she was sitting there and she was reading this really arduous magazine article about a third world country that she couldn't even pronounce the name of, and she's feeling very bored and very despondent, and then suddenly there was this huge mechanical failure and one of the engines gave out, and they started just falling in 30,000 feet. The pilot's on the microphone, and he's saying, I'm sorry, oh my God, I'm sorry, apologizing. And she looks at the man, and she says, where are we going? And he looks at her, and he says, we're going to a party. It's a birthday party. It's your birthday party. Happy birthday, darling. We love you very, very, very, very, very, very, very much. And then he starts humming this little tune, and it kind of goes like this. It's kind of 1, 2, 1, 2, 3, 4.

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The shed coordinator is ready to welcome you to the team. 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And you too can belong.

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0: go on holiday, torn from its hook, a broken valentine. I see the smoke from a revolver. Will I get hit? I hardly care. When I'm bombed, I stretch like bubblegum and look too long straight at the morning sun. Love there are flowers along the avenue, all things perfectly in place. I build a shrine, I set a monument, because you're fire, because you're a fire escape.
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0: still. 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
0: I want the best
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0: view. 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
1: Mm.
0: I'm so Febreze. I come through and air you out.

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1: 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That's for sure.

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I'm about to introduce a young lady. This is her first year singing professionally. And a few nights ago, she made her debut in Europe, in this wonderful country of Sweden.

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1: How I got my nickname Sharky. I was working on my uncle's boat and I fell over the side and then climbed back on board up the trawl wire, and he went and told everybody and everyone gave me the nickname Sharkbait, and that was it.

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And then went up into the Torres Straits and all that in the early 80s, and that was it. 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

an Oscar. The greatest actors the world has ever seen. 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
1: 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Come join the fun as Evan delivers a high-energy selection of house, techno and rave-inspired dance music. Saturday night is going to be a big one as Perth's group Candela hit the stage. Perth's longest-running Latin band know how to ignite the room as they seamlessly blend Spanish and English tracks in a vibrant fusion of salsa, cha-cha-cha, mambo, samba, and Latin rock, plus lots more. Sunday afternoon will be very special as guitar maestro Quinn entertains with his incredible guitar and songwriting skills. It's free entry, so do yourself a favour and end your weekend with Quinn at Settlers.
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2: 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It's the kind of energy that fills the room and lingers long after the final bow. 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

0: Have your say on the Safer Speeds Trial. The Shire of Augusta Margaret River and RAC are working together to improve safety on our local roads through the Safer Speeds Trial. They're now seeking community feedback at the 12-month mark of the trial. The trial takes a new approach to setting speed limits, focusing on preventing deaths and serious injuries across the whole road network, rather than just one street at a time. For more information about the trial and to complete the survey, please visit the Shire's Your Say page, yoursay.amrshire.wa.gov.au.
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And here I am sitting in a field with absolutely nobody else around me, just enjoying that being outside and being exciting for a pure look.

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